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0: 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Sometimes all I think about is you. Late nights in the middle of June.
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